0: with my style, bad bad, getting lit. Love your vibe, yeah. We the best, boy. Give me the light, yeah. And we turn it up every time, every time. And we bust it up, watch it, watch it. Ha!
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2: My girl just caught me.
3: You made her catch you?
2: I don't know how I let this happen.
3: With who?
2: The girl next door, you know? I don't know what to do.
3: Said it wasn't you.

0: bad, bad, getting lit. Love you vibe, yeah. We the best. Boy. Give me the light, yeah. And we turn it up every time. Every time. And we bust it up, watch it. Watch it.
1: 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Estás escuchando Mix Radio. 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
1: Yo, man.
2: Yo.
1: Open up, man.
2: What do you want, man?
1: My girl just caught me.
2: You made her catch you?
1: I don't know how I let this happen.
2: With who?
1: The girl next door, you know?
2: Nah.
1: I don't know what to do.
2: Say.

0: 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Love you, bad,
1: yeah.
0: We the best,
1: boy.
0: Give me the light,
1: yeah.
0: And we turn it up every time,
1: every day.
0: And we bust it up, watch it,
1: watch it.
2: La mejor música del fin de semana. 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
1: 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I'll be on the drums.